This is the greatest and best song in the world. Tribute. Long time ago, me and my brother Kyle here, we was hitchhiking down a long and lonesome road. All of a sudden, there shined a shiny demon in the middle of the road. And he said,

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A whip crack went to trumpet tail, and the beast was dead.

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Breathing. We are from Eka, the electric one. Does it shock you, see?

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1: 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Watch this! 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

With the devil like I got none to lose, fall down feather like I'ma dance cause you're devil like you cross the line 100 times overriding wrongs and rights, fell down feather like.

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What you've done to me? What you've done to me? What you've done to me?